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1: Here's a story for you. Hey, it's Battle. Police in Seattle were called to an LA Fitness after a man somehow got into the ceiling, then crashed 15 feet down onto the gym floor. Witnesses said that he'd been in both bathrooms before disappearing, then somebody noticed him wandering around, overheard, before his foot came through a ceiling tile. I'm assuming that was not part of the...

Q9500. It's Battle Course. The show is going on the road. The Bob and Tom Show, that is. They're going to be broadcasting live from the track on Carb Day this Friday from 6 to 10. Of course, getting you ready for the 110th running of the Indy 500 with the Bob and Tom Show. 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

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Q95 rocks.

It's Q9500. What's going on? It's Battle, of course. Here's the deal. Big things happening Thursday night. Set yourself a reminder. Ale Emporium in Avon. 7 to 8, Gunner's going to be hanging out. He's going to be giving away Miller Lite swag, Carb Day tickets, and those coveted race day tickets. This Thursday, Ale Emporium in Avon.

guaranteed human.

devil went down to Georgia. 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
1: Thank you very much, Ace. 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
3: There's Pat Godwin.
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3: Hi, Pat. There's Josh Arnold.
5: Hi.
3: Yes, Ace Cosby. Hello, indeed. I'm Chick, and we're reading emails from our listeners across the country.
1: Before we get to that.
3: Around the world and up your alley.
1: Little help, health update here.
3: All right.
1: Did you see this? Is it pronounced Ghirardelli chocolate?
3: Ghirardelli? Well, I always heard Ghirardelli. Maybe it is Ghirardelli.
1: I don't know.
2: I've heard both. So
1: there's a recall.
3: Oh, really?
2: I love that.
1: So
2: I love the chocolate. Not that there's a recall
3: right.
2: that came out.
1: Yeah, there's a whole bunch of products have been recalled. So
2: why?
3: What makes
1: their hot cocoa mix possible salmonella contamination?
2: Oh boy!
1: So if you
2: dark chocolate sea salt's not on there, right?
3: Could we trouble you, Tom, to play the fabulous Salmonella's Mayonnaise?
2: No.
3: Why? What's the problem? What's the matter?
1: Maybe in a second. There's a huge list of potential problems with. So if you've got some of that, go online and look up Ghirardelli or Ghirardelli chocolate and make sure that your stuff's okay. And if you get salmonella from that hot chocolate, that's going to come out pretty much like it came in.
3: is that a long siege or is that like a 24-hour thing? Or?
0: That's a good question.
1: Salmonella, I think, is pretty rough.
3: Yeah.
1: Sorry about that. Anyway, that was our little health tidbit for today. As we turn to read more letters, what have you got over there?
3: Let's see. Hello, Bob and Tom Show. A month ago, after listening to your program and hearing your technique of, do you want any of this before I put it away? That's how you tell your

0: 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It's the Bob and Tom Show. Here's Christy.
1: 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Cloudy, scattered showers. High 64. Tonight down to 49. Partly cloudy, 68. Currently 63 degrees.
2: Thanks very much, Christy Lee.
3: Thanks very much, Christy Lee.
2: Sorry. Are you through?
0: Yes, I'm sorry. My fault entirely, Mr. Griswold. I had no idea what I was doing.
2: Shout out weekend weather or something?
0: No, she just did
2: the make the pop-up sound. Anything else that's irritating? That's that.

0: 64 tonight, down to 49. Partly cloudy and 68 on Thursday. 62 currently.
1: Thanks very much, Christy Lee. Once again, we're playing the game. It's called Pit Stop Payday. What you got to do is log the word cash this hour onto Q95.com. You could win yourself $1,000. Once again, this hour's word is cash. We'll do a new word each hour, 9 to 5 today. We'll do it again tomorrow, and we'll do it the day after. Friday, of course, is Carb Day at the Indianapolis Motor Speedway. We'll be out there in force with a special edition of this show that morning, getting ready for action on the track and off the track with a big concert coming up on Friday afternoon featuring Switchfoot and the great band Counting Crows. A lot of activity, of course, at the Speedway, getting ready for the 110th running of the Indianapolis 500. And again, a special edition of this show coming your way on Friday morning with people here and there. It'll sound a little bit different, but our engineers and staff folks are doing a great job getting everything all organized. 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

on Q9500. Counting down to race weekend. Yesterday, Mr. Pete Townsend celebrated his 81st birthday. Co-founder, guitarist, keyboardist, second lead vocalist of this band, The Who. Happy belated, sir. Q95.

series opener between the Indians and the Mud Hens was postponed because of rain in Toledo. Game's going to be made up as the second half of today's doubleheader. Indianapolis 3-3 in their last six games. 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
1: Q95

$1,000 up for grabs. Cloudy, rain showers, cooler today, and then drier this evening. 66 is our high today. Partly sunny. Get up to about 70 tomorrow. But a nice dry start, but then likely some rain for carb day. 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
1: He just told me it was in Pumpkins at number two. 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So after that, I yelled and screamed and telling him why.
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0: Q95 and Rob Gronkowski is going to be rocking with the fans in the Snake Pit, the Indy 500 this weekend. Four-time Super Bowl champ and Fox NFL studio analyst has been named Grand Marshal of the 500 Coors Light Snake Pit Sunday at the Speedway. 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Q95.
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Q95, it's Allie and the Indiana Fever continue their four-game homestand. They're hosting the Portland Fire tonight. The first time in franchise history for the Fire. Gainbridge Fieldhouse Fever 2-2 so far to start the season. 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

Q95, and we're looking at rain showers today. Much cooler air. Drier this evening, though. Partly sunny and cool tomorrow. High about 70. And then for carb day, we're going to get a dry start in the morning, but maybe some rain in the afternoon. We'll see. Q95 nonstop.

There's a Green Day movie that's, well, it's already in existence because it's already premiered at a film festival or two, but it is going to get a nationwide release. August the 14th, we now know. It's called Nimrods, and it's not their origin story. It's not a biopic or a docuseries. It's an actual movie, a fictional movie, but somehow they're at the center of the plotline.

Q9500. We said we were going to spend more time outdoors this year. The Indy 500 is outdoors. 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

devil went down to Georgia. He was looking for a soul to steal. He was in a bind because he was way behind and he was willing to make a deal. When he came across this young man sawing on a fiddle and playing it hot, and the devil jumped up on a hickory stump and said, "Boy, let me tell you what. 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

0: He's got holes in his jeans, and you can hear him from a mile away. 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
1: Yeah, come on now. It is time to burn rubber. Not home. No, burn rubber to the bank. Tony won $1,000. 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
2: You know what? 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
1: What?
2: And actually, the flight is just over $1,000, so maybe I'll go ahead and book the flight with the money.
1: Yeah, what's the deal with Thailand? What happened to the Grand Canyon? Huh? When I was a kid, it was like a huge thing. Where are you going this summer? Well, we've never seen the Grand Canyon. Forget Thailand, Tony. All right, anyways, keyword this hour is rich. Enough about me, more about you. 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

0: 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So do you on the iHeart Radio app. Jason streaming. Hit the talk back mic. Got me this.
1: I was wondering if you guys could play some Ozzy. Mama, I'm coming home. Please, and thank you very much. We are at work right now with the guys, and you guys rock.

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0: Yeah, apparently Marge Gunderson from Fargo was a previous winner.
1: Holy moly.
0: Isn't that what she said in the movie? 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
1: 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Would like to hear Bohemian Rhapsody.
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Just enter this nationwide keyword on our website. Bills. That's Bills. Enter it now at

One of the best from Elton John, Q9500, Indie in the month of May. Caitlin Clark going to be the grand marshal of the 500. She will give the order for the drivers to report to their cars. But she's doing her day job or night job tonight. First time ever, the Portland Fire, an expansion team. They'll be at Gainbridge, 7 o'clock tip tonight, continuing a four-game homestand for the Fever.

0: Borg Warner?
1: Hell, I don't know. 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

0: time to refuel your bank account here on Q9500. Bob was in the winner's circle earlier today. Good advice here.
1: Thank you. I'm glad I answered. It's showing up a private number.
0: Yeah.
1: So I'm glad I did. Thanks a lot.
0: Yeah, that's the key, because if you're a winner, it'll be a spam number, a restricted number. So do

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I'm going to have carb day and race day tickets from Miller Lite. You can win 7 o'clock tomorrow night. I'll be at the Ale Emporium in Avon. 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

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It'll be a restricted number. 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Deposit is the

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0: That was a David Bowie song.
1: Now, it looks like there could be some rain in the afternoon on Carb Day, but have no fear. The Weenie 500 will continue. Actually, it's the Weenie 5. They go 5 miles, 2 laps. Yeah, those Wienermobiles could drive in the rain. 2 o'clock start. Go Chicago Dogs.

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0: month ever last. Well, Indy in the month of May, one of the biggest beer drinking months in Indianapolis, and sadly, one of America's oldest beer brands, Schlitz. Yeah, Schlitz Premium is ending after 177 years. Wisconsin Brewing Company will brew the last Schlitz batch based on the 1948 recipe in Wisconsin. 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
9: This is Riley WK from a

Tonight, yeah, join me and Avon. We'll be at that new Ale Emporium between 7 and 8 with Miller Lite. We'll have a couple of beers, and you might walk out of there with Carb Day and Race Day tickets.

Q9500. Now, look, if a random text offers you a job that sounds amazing and then asks you to put your own money in first, that's not an opportunity. I feel that that is a scam wearing khakis. Hey, it's battle. There's a woman in New York that lost more than $20,000 after getting talked into funding online ads for a fake job. It started with $18 and then snowballed from there. At what point do you just say, hey, okay, where do you draw the line of, like, I'm not sending any more money? What is the sketchiest scam text or message you've gotten here recently? Let me know. Hit that talk back, Mike, while listening on the iHeartRadio app.

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1: You know how recently we talked about the guy that won the lottery but never told anybody, right? Hey, what's going on? It's Battle. 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Congratulations. You're a millionaire. What is the first thing that you're doing with that money? Nikki, what are you doing?
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1: 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What are you going to do? You're a millionaire. 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
1: Asking you the question, you become a millionaire. What's the first thing that you're doing? Paul, what is that for you, my friend?
2: The first thing I buy if I were suddenly a millionaire is a whole new piano.
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2: 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But, you know, times are tough right now.
1: Yeah.
2: So, man, I would be back at the keys if I suddenly had $1 million.
1: Oh, nice. You know what? Not a bad way to spend some money. You'll probably still have some left over for sure. If you want to jump in on the show, you become a millionaire. What's the first thing you're buying with it? Hit that talkback mic while listening on the iHeartRadio app.